0: RMF 2000.
1: She take my money when I'm in need. 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

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So this is my cassette I'm sending you. I hope you hear it. I'm in a car right now. I'm doing 90 on the freeway. 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